0: 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Watch me now, I'm going down. And my name is Bobby Brown. Watch me now, I'm going down.
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2: 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Time is fleeting. Madness takes its toll. But listen closely.
3: Not for very much longer.
2: I've got to